Colombian rhythm and sounds from the musician Mario Galeano that created this Colombian mix of Latin jazz performances. This is Onda Tropica, and the name of this track is Ponquero Sonidero. Yeah. We also heard Lagartijando. That's a pretty complex name. He is the vibrant brainchild Matias Max from Argentina, and he does a great job, a great, great job fusing the music of Nucumbia and Nuevo Folklore Argentino. I'm Ma Black, I'm your host. Stick around for more music only here at Nova FM.

Directly from France, they are Sergeant Garcia or Sargento Garcia. They are a band that was formed around French singer Bruno Garcia. And their music is a mixture of cumbia, reggae, salsa, ragamuffin. I don't know what that is, but it sounds pretty cool. Rock and other trends in a new style, which he defines as salsa muffin. Anyway, their track is Camino de la Vida from their album Best of Sergeant Garcia o Sargento Garcia. De la Ciudad de México, escuchamos a Mexican Institute of Sound. I love them. I love Camilo Lara. He is very talented. He has been making music from beginning of the 90s. He's a Mexico City-based DJ and producer. And you can put him in, if we want to put people in categories, if you may say so. He goes along with groups like Nortec Collective and Kinky. All these bands and more like Midnight Emotions. I need to check the name, but they are just electronica movement, fusions with folk music and traditional music, and it's just this is growing and growing more, this movement of Mexican electronica. I love it. I'm in love with it. I'm here for it. And Mexican Institute of Sound did El Micrófono, and I really like this song because it talks about how sometimes microphones or people that have the mic use that as a weapon, and sometimes it's not for good. We also heard from another artist, a new artist here at Nova FM, called Entre Nos, which means between us. You would say entre nosotros, but in Mexico we can abbreviate that and just say entre nos. And that was a track, Lily, from his Tropical Twista album. Thank you so much for joining me tonight. My name is Ma Black. I'm your host every Wednesday night, 7 p.m. to 10 p.m. through the airwaves of KRCL. Thanks, KRCL, for the space and for 3 hours of just complete happiness. That's right. Music makes me so happy. I don't know about you, but it does help. It does help quite a bit. Anyway, let's get back with the music. My name is Ma Black. Esto es Nova FM. 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
3: 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My name is Ma Black. I'm your host tonight. I just have two more hours of great music for you, so hopefully you'll stick around until 10 p.m. But, yes. So, I played right before the break a band called Juan Mango. The track is Destino, Destin. And also the Ecocentrics, which is the, I would say, the solo project of Adrian Quesada. I love their sound. They are a group of psychedelic cumbia, some funk, some Latin flavor rock. And I wasn't surprised to see Natalia Clavier as part of a collaboration sometimes with the bands and the members that sing with Quesada on this solo project, the Ecocentrics. I really like them. I love discovering artists that are super talented, like El Señor Quesada, y saber que tienen proyectos aparte. I love it. And also from Panama, we heard Señor Loop. They have been in the music industry for over 20 years. Una trayectoria de 20 años. El Señor Group, Señor Loop, excuse me, is a Panamanian rock alternative band. And yeah, we love him. This track I just love. I heard this track a lot this week. Juana Maria. And from Brazil, we heard the amazing and beautiful voice of Bruna Mendes with the track Transbordo Longe from her album Corpo Posible. A great album for you to jump into, this artist, if you love her voice, Bruna Mendes. I have a great show for you. I talked earlier about playing a couple of tracks that invite your mind, your soul, your body, your spirit to really think about what you're doing for the planet. I know there's a lot of things going on, but I remember that April was Earth Day. So in the past, with Night Estéreo, I did dedicate a few shows to that day. But tonight I've got a couple of tracks for you. I hope you are chilling at home, you're having a great day, a great Wednesday, and if not, well, I hope it gets a little bit better for you tonight with Nova FM. My name is Ma Black, and you are tuning to 90.9 FM KRCL. 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

directly from Chile. Her name is Rubio. She is an alternative indie pop Argentinian rock. Okay, I need to check that because I was very positive Miss Rubio was from Chile. I'll check that. And this track is called Mis Plantas, My Plants. And for all of us lovers of plants, we're getting ready, right? It's time. I also play Alex Serra, which I call him Mi Medicina, My Medicine, Music for the Soul. This is Portugal, only here, Nova FM.

Hey, everybody. Thank you for tuning in. This is Nova FM. I'm your host, Ma Black. I'm here every Wednesday from 7 until 10 p.m. And we have 1 hour and a half of music. Thanks to all the people that are tuned in tonight and every Wednesday, every day. KRCL is your ticket for a good time, always, always, always. That was the band Why Ladies Who, and before that I play a track called Portugal by Sydney Beers. And let's get back to the music. I hope you're doing well. I hope your Wednesday or your week has been productive and you are taking care of your mental health. Vámonos con una banda de Argentina.

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Thank you for tuning in 90.9 FM KRCL. My name is Ma Black. I'm with you every Wednesday from 7 to 10 p.m. We are approaching the last hour of Nova FM. Super happy to be here. Always my pleasure to come and share music with you. Music that during the week has kept me company, has kept me sane, has kind of take me somewhere where life seemed a little bit easier. That's the power of music. So I hope you enjoy what I've been playing tonight. Remember, toda la lista de artistas y canciones la puedes encontrar en krcl.org. We heard Calle 13 with the track Electro Movimiento. Really catchy techno. A little bit different from what they usually do, but look for that album, Los de Atrás Vienen Conmigo. Also from the northern part of Mexico, from the north of Mexico, a band that has captivated me completely. I'm just over the top. Led by Fernando Mares. He started experimenting with funk since 2015 in his basement. And they have created something beautiful. Really, really dig the sound of Midnight Generation from Mexico. That track was Alive. Another band from Mexico, a dúo, Juan Palitos Chinos. Let's go to Venezuela with Los Amigos Invisibles. Estás escuchando Nova FM, 90.9 FM KRCL.

French-born Spanish musician y nuestro consentido Manu Chao. Oh, I love him so much. He's just so positive and just the energy of this man. Woo! All right, party people. We're approaching the last hour of Nova FM, and I think it's time to move our bodies. Don't be shy. Just get up and move that body. Just feel the music.

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4: La mujer dijo, haré dioses a mi imagen, conforme a mi semejanza, y los creo.

That's the beautiful voices of Aurora y Silvana Estrada. And I just love those two women together. Their voices just sound so melodic, just beautiful. That was called Cure For Me. We also heard from another Mexicana, Julieta Venegas, con el track Mujeres. She's talking about how women, this new generation, they're rebelling and they're finally speaking their mind. So she's saying in the music, in the lyrics, women are rebelling and men have no idea what to do with them. They don't have to do anything. They just have to just sit and learn. We also heard Natalia Doco with a track, Decreto. Before that, Silvestre y La Naranja with the track Canción para que vuelvas. Supersticiones. Thank you so much for tuning in at 90.9 FM KRCL. 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Tell you why. Every single show is going to be on the app under archives for 2 weeks. 2 semanas. Para que escuches cualquier programa que te guste, reggae, puede ser Americana, puede ser alternative music, whatever genre you like, you're going to find it there. No commercials. That's right. That's right. Anyway, gracias a toda la gente que está conectada a través de KRCL o en línea, a través del internet, en el sitio krcl.org. Yo soy tu host o el DJ de cada miércoles de 7 a 10 p.m. Ma Black. Me puedes decir Ma. Thank you so much. Thank you so much for, joining me, being here with me. Appreciate you. Appreciate your time. And I do my homework every week. I try to curate a list that I think you will enjoy as much as I do. Just music is such a medicine, right, people? Especially during these times, you know what? So I'll tell you a little story, a short story, nice and sweet. So I have made a habit, hecho un hábito, to wake up first thing in the morning and meditate. I try not to grab my phone, because you start scrolling and seeing all these things that are just causing sadness and frustration and uncertainty. So pongo el teléfono y me voy a meditar. The thing that I have kind of include this year, it's a little bit of a dance therapy. And no les puedo decir que tan bien me siento. I'm going to invite you to try that. That's why I'm always like, get up and dance, move your body. You're giving your body with music and movement una dosis de dopamina fabulosa. I recommend it. Highly recommend it. Anyway, let's get back to some good stuff here. Jamiroquai in the back. Every time I hear him, I want to dance the like Napoleon Dynamite. My name is Ma Black. Esto es Nova FM. Thanks for tuning in. 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We're here for you every day, 24/7.

0: We heard from Alemania, from Germany, the band Mo Horizons with a track A Mi Morena, with this was a chocolate restyle. And 40 years ago, this track was released from the legendary, iconic band from Buenos Aires, Argentina, Soda Stereo. I played the track Un Misil en Mi Placar, and this song is 41 years old, so it was released in 1984. If you love Soda Stereo, I know I haven't played that much, but I'm going to start playing more Soda Stereo. I think it's definitely one of those bands you need to discover. I think you're going to love them. And we also heard, Aurora, we'll catch up. I catch up. That's great. So I'm going to play a track from an artist that's coming in concert. I think they are coming in May. So I hope you like this next set I have prepared for you. My name is Ma Black. Estás escuchando Nova FM. Y esto es Reino Tropical, solo aquí en KRCL.
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Fair Park. Sean Baker's Recycled Stardust will be playing. Also, just go to that event. Check out lots of local artists, lots of local musicians, performers, food. A good way to spend a weekend day and to support your local community. Also on the 8th at the Union, we have Tomahawk and the Melvins in town. We also have another Ruidos de Colores fundraiser show. This one's at the Ice House. It's 21+. We've got Gout, Caesar, and Captain Daniels and the Sunnybrook Sailors, who we'll be hearing a little bit later in the show. On the 9th, we've got Enemy Girlfriend, M.A. Sampson, and Savage Daughters playing a 21+ show at the International. On the 10th, at Aces High, Hank the 4th is in town alongside Clownvis. That's a 21+ show. A cool sounding event at the Marmalade Library on August 10th. It's Library Grind Night featuring Sandpaper Bertram. Go to the library, listen to some grindcore. Should be cool. On the 11th, Puppeteers for Fears will be in town at the Metro Music Hall. That should be a 21+ show. On August 12th, Die Spitz are in town along with Cashier at Soundwell. Die Spitz, if you missed them at Kilby Block Party, they rolled. They killed it. They put on a great show. Also on the 12th, another cool sounding show at the Rosewood Skate Park. We got PS Destroy This, Ellie Death Machine, Drum Sonatas, and Pubs. Also on the 12th, we have No Soap Radio, The Makeways, who we're going to hear from a little bit later on the show, and Left on 10th at the Pearl on Main. Finally, on the 12th at the International Bar, we've got Spoil Man all the way from Japan. They'll be in town playing alongside Locals Pork, and that is a 21+ show. All right, if you have any cool shows happening this month, if you know about any cool events, please let us know about them. You can find us on Instagram. Our handle there is RudeAwakeningKRCL. If you are in a local band, if you like a local band and you'd like to hear them on the show, that's another great place to get in touch with us, is on our Instagram at RudeAwakeningKRCL. All right, enough talking. Let's get back to the music. We got some local music from Oppenheimer. This is Let's Ride Into the Sunset Together. 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

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You are listening to Rude Awakening. My name is Ricky. My co-DJ is Liz. On Wednesday nights, we bring you 2 hours of ska, punk, whatever else we feel like. Tonight and throughout August, we're helping KRCL celebrate Utah Music Month. We're playing a lot of local bands. We got about 60-something local bands that we'll be playing throughout the month. And on the 19th, we should have a cool local band performing in the studio. Stay tuned for more info about that. But that song from Box Elder was called Arrows. Before that, we heard from Shecock doing Rock Jail. Hi-Fi Murder did Back in the Fight. And we started that set off with Oppenhammer doing Let's Ride Into the Sunset Together. 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It does a pretty good job of keeping it up to date. 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Here's Captain Daniels and the Sunnybrook Sailors. 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

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You are listening to Rude Awakening. My name is Ricky. My co-DJ is Liz. On Wednesday nights, we bring you 2 hours of ska, punk, and whatever else we feel like. We just brought you an hour of locally made ska and punk music in celebration of KRCL's Utah Music Month. We got two more local songs for you, but before we get to that, let me tell you what we just heard. Like I said, that was Glucose doing Big Body, Big Feelings. Before that, the Make Ways did Mr. Double Life. Baghead did Gulf of America. And we started that set off with Captain Daniels and the Sunnybrook Sailors doing Contra. We are about to hear from Venus Death Trap. Then we're going to hear the Snarlin' Yarns. Then we're going to hear a bunch of picks from my friend Liz that are not local bands but are still really awesome. All right. Thanks, y'all. Let's get rollin'.

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You are listening to Rude Awakening. My name is Ricky. My co-DJ is Liz. On Wednesday nights, we bring you 2 hours of ska, punk, and whatever else we feel like. Before Crimp Shrine, we just heard kind of a tongue-in-cheek little nod to what we were doing before the first hour of this show. That was the Dwarves doing Salt Lake City. And before that, we heard from a couple locals wrapping up our hour plus of locally made ska, punk, and etc. music. The Snarlin' Yarns did Spork Blues, and we started that set off with Venus Death Trap doing Suburbia. We are officially out of the Utah-made music portion of the evening, and we are officially into the Liz-programmed portion of the evening. The rest of the songs from here on out, besides maybe one or two, have been picked by my friend Liz. Let's kick it off with Bat Boy. This is Decoder Ring.

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All right, y'all, we are listening to The Sacred Souls. This is the Victor Axelrod, aka Tikla, remix of One and the Same. Sacred Souls will be in town. Their show just got moved actually to the Union Event Center. That is Tuesday, August 18th. They'll be in town with La Lome and the Womack Sisters. I love these cool reggae, ska, rocksteady inspired remixes that Victor Axelrod does of these Daptone Records artists. He has a whole album featuring stuff like Charles Bradley, Sharon Jones, lots of cool stuff on that album. Before that, we heard from the Steady 45s doing a cover of Sam Cooke's Movin' and Groovin'. Sister Nancy did Bam Bam. Man, I love that song. I could listen to that song like at any time. You could put that song on, I'd be like, this is a great song, and I'm in the mood for it right now. Before that, we heard the Independents doing their version of Danzig's Mother, and we started that set off with Bat Boy doing Dakota Ring. We are nearing the end of our show. I don't know if I introduced the show. This is Rude Awakening. Hi, my name is Ricky. My co-DJ is Liz. We play ska and reggae and a little bit of everything else. We played an hour of local music earlier tonight. You can listen to that on krcl.org, or you can find it on the KRCL app. Next week, we'll be back with another hour of local music and another hour of not local music. Let's get back to some of my friend Liz's picks. This is Red City Radio. This is What You Got. 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

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KRCL has aired about 400,000 hours of diverse programming since 1979. 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

0: That's the great duo out of Asheville, North Carolina, Emily and Andrew, known as Watch House, formerly known as Mandolin Orange, right there with the song Beyond Meaning off of their Rituals album that came out just last year. The James Hunter Six before that with I Don't Want to Be Without You. The Rolling Stones with their classic Memo from Turner off their Metamorphosis album, came out in 1975, and the Black Keys at the top of the set with You Got to Lose. It is 11:54. Stay tuned for the Salt Shaker, and then I'm going to try to squeeze in some Bella White and His Golden Messenger before Women Who Rock here at noon on the Midday Show.
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2: 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Here's what's shaking for Thursday, August 6th. At 5:30 this evening at Marmalade Library will be the Voting Rights Day event, as the League of Women Voters of Salt Lake commemorate the Voting Rights Act of 1965. 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And then Galaxies, Black Holes, and the Birth of the Universe is happening at Clark Planetarium, downtown Salt Lake, where you can discover the mysteries of the universe, with event beginning at 7 p.m. Then for live music, tonight is day one of two for James McMurtry, who's going to be playing at the State Room, with doors opening at 7 p.m. and taking to the stage at 8 p.m. Do note, this is a 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

0: off her album A Sign in the Weather that was just released. That was Little Things by Bella White, another artist who will be playing down in Torrey, Utah here September 24th to 26th as part of the Fort Desolation Fest. Lots of headliners, including some local bands, Triggers and Slips, led by Morgan Snow, and Pixie and the Partygrass Boys are going to be down there, along with Coleman Jennings, Grace Cummings, The Tune Yards, Future Birds, Raylan Baxter, Graham Lesh and Friends, Andrew Bird, and the Drive-By Truckers. I'd said I wanted to get on some His Golden Messenger. It's not going to happen, unfortunately, because it is time for 12 o'clock Women Who Rock. Let's do this.
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0: All right. Every weekday, we highlight and amplify women's voices here on KRCL with Women Who Rock. And what an honor it is to sit in for Eugenie and do this today. It's been a lot of fun. My name is Matt Lovejoy. I host Tuesday mornings here on KRCL and then the Bluegrass Express every other Sunday. And any other show I can get my hands on and fill in when I can. I always enjoy it. This is such a great station we have here at KRCL. And today I am going to highlight Sheryl Crow for Women Who Rock. She released her debut album during this week back in 1993. That was 33 years ago. Can you believe it? Her great album, a debut album, Tuesday Night Music Club, was released on August 3rd. And Sheryl Crow was born in Kennett, Missouri. She's an acclaimed American singer, songwriter, guitarist, and a 9-time Grammy Award winner. Known for her hits like All I Wanna Do and Soak Up the Sun, she blends rock, pop, country, and folk. And she was inducted early into the Rock and Roll Hall of Fame in 2023. Some fun facts. She could play the piano by ear by the age of 6. She worked as an elementary school music teacher in St. Louis before moving to LA. And she also toured as a backup singer for Michael Jackson on his Bad World tour before her solo breakthrough with this album and one of my favorite songs off of the Tuesday Night Music Club album that was released in 93 was the song Strong Enough. So we're going to play that first, and then I'm going to play a great cover of George Harrison's Beware of Darkness, featuring Eric Clapton, Sting, and Brandi Carlile. It's a nice live version. So here's Sheryl Crow here as we highlight her on Women Who Rock today.

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You're listening to Women Who Rock here, 12 o'clock Women Who Rock, with Eugenie, but with Matt Lovejoy today, as I am filling in for her. She's got people covering for her all week. It's been a lot of fun. We just heard the band Bedouin right there, and that song was One Thing Right. I really love the flute. That song had a real groove. I really dug that. Before that, we heard Sharon Van Etten with Something Ain't Right. And Sheryl Crow was our feature for Women Who Rock today. We heard Beware of Darkness, that great George Harrison cover that Sheryl Crow played along with Eric Clapton and Sting with backing vocals, and Brandi Carlile in there as well. And we kicked off the whole show here with Sheryl Crow's Strong Enough off of her 1993 album that was released this week, Tuesday Night Music Club. And so much more music coming right up. This next song I'm going to play, I'm going to mix it up a little bit. I was just reading the Trash Moon Collective, which is a local organization that puts together all sorts of great house concerts and things. It's going to have Maya DeVitri come into town, and Julia Meacham, I'm not sure how we pronounce that exactly, but she's opening Friday, August 14th. House concert. You can find details at trashmooncollective.org. Maya DeVitri came through town last year and opened for Shelby Means, who came into the studio and did a live set with me on the Bluegrass Express. It was super fun. And Maya is such a great songwriter. I wanted to get one of her songs on one of her latest releases. It's called All My Faith here for Women Who Rock. It's going to be let's play it right now. It's Maya DeVitri here with All My Faith. Once again, you can find details about that house concert at trashmooncollective.org.

Great new song by Maya DeVitri right there. All My Faith. Maya DeVitri's coming to town to play a house concert August 14th here. You can find details at trashmooncollective.org. And so much more good music here coming up in the last 35 minutes of Women Who Rock. 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And I believe Connor Estes is going to be filling in for Valiant MC today for afternoons here on KRCL. And then keep that dial right here. We've got Drive Time with eBay at 3 p.m. as well. It's going to be a great Thursday afternoon of music. You got Radioactive and so much more. So keep that dial right here. Coming up, I've got Grace Potter and Lucius doing the song Back to Me. We've got Allison Russell and some classic soul by Betty Wright here on Women Who Rock, KRCL.

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1: It's Women Who Rock here on KRCL, and we just heard Betty Wright with Clean Up Woman. And what a great song. Allison Russell before that, brand new music, an album that was just released a little less than a month ago now, In the Hour of Chaos. And every song I've heard off of the album has been fantastic. Gotta love Allison Russell. We heard Grace Potter before that. That song featured Lucius with the backing vocals with Back to Me. And we are caught up here. Had a caller, Christopher, wanted to hear some Fiona Apple. That's definitely a woman who rocks. So, heck yeah, we'll play Shamika for you. And then I've got Nora Jones coming up, some Big Thief, CMAT, and we'll see what else we can squeeze in before Connor comes in to fill in for Valene MC today for the afternoon show. Thanks for tuning in, making KRCL a part of your day today.

Shamika said I had potential. Shamika said I had potential. Shamika said I had potential. Shamika said I had potential.

Tamika said I had potential. Tamika said I had potential. Tamika said I had potential. Tamika said I had potential.

That's the band CMAT with When a Good Man Cries right there. Before that, we heard Norah Jones with Can You Believe, a great single that came out a couple of years ago, and some Fiona Apple by request. Thanks, Christopher, for sending that in. That was the song Shamika off of her awesome album, Fetch the Bolt Cutters, that came out in 2020. And I've got a little bit of time left. I'm going to leave you here with Big Thief and one by Laura Mavula. The song Green Garden before Connor Estes comes in, sitting in for Val MC today for Afternoons on KRCL. My name's Matt Lovejoy, sitting in for Eugenie today. It's been such a pleasure doing Women Who Rock and the Midday Show. Keep that dial right here on KRCL. I'll be back next Tuesday morning at 7 a.m. Thanks for tuning in.

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Fiona Apple with the track Oh Well here on KRCL. My name is Connor and I'm filling in for Val today for afternoons. So excited to be along with y'all and be behind the mic. It's been a little bit since I've filled in for a show, and I've got a great show lined up for you for afternoons. We're going to be jumping all over the place to some dancey stuff, some folk, some new tribute music to Blaze Foley, and even getting into some live recordings of some things. So it's going to be a good one here on Afternoons with Connor, me filling in for Val. Just want to give a huge shout out to Matt filling in for Eugenie, and a huge shout out to Val MC for letting me step behind the mic and take over her show while she's out of town. So let's jump in, folks. Just excited to have you along for the ride. We're going to listen to this new track from Benny Sings. Pretty much anything he puts out, I enjoy. This is Castle, one of his new songs on KRCL.

Oscar. The greatest actors the world has ever seen. Slathering honey on our demons for the palate of the apathetic. Isn't that pathetic? Our temples are at capacity, but we continue to cram in body after body, soul after soul, opinion after opinion, till we don't care what's really out.

I'll never leave you alone, baby. Not to say I wouldn't if I could. I've read the story of the two black dogs, society's stray and the stray's hound, caressing and stabbing each other with a technician's touch. To me, cries have cried with no tears. To me, nets cast into fishless lakes.

0: the track Smiling With No Teeth by the Australian artist Genesis Owusu from his 2021 album of the same name. Man, I haven't listened to that album in a little bit and forgot how good it was. I was listening to it this week and was like, oh, I'm hosting for Val on the show. I got to play this song. So hopefully you enjoyed that. Before Genesis Owusu, we had Make Something Up by James Blake. That is off of his recently released album, Trying Times. Probably up there for one of my favorite albums of this year. Just so beautiful. James Blake just at it again. And then we kick that set off with the track Castle by Benny Sings. Thanks for tuning in, folks. My name is Connor, filling in for Val MC, and you are tuned into Afternoons here. Let's jump into this.
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0: All right, folks, I made the promise that we were going to have some live music, and this track we're going to listen to now is just gold standard in as far as live recordings go. We're going to listen to the track Ain't It Funky Now by James Brown, and this was a pretty big deal back in 1969 because he put out this single, but the live performance is so freaking long that he put it on two sides of the 45 record. Like, it's one song on both sides. And so we're going to listen to that whole track. And I cannot get enough of this track because just listen to the way James Brown communicates with the bands. There's a couple parts where he pretty much tells them to shut up when he's wanting to sing. You know, the only way that James Brown can control the music and just be a mastermind. So we're going to jump in. Ain't It Funky Now, parts 1 and 2. Don't have to flip the record over. This one just grooves. KRCL.

Good God. Be quiet. Let me get in my thing. So I can make these hits over here. Make 'em!

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track Indifference by L. Michaels Affair from the producer Leon Michaels, very well-known producer. One of my favorite albums of last year, 2025, that was from the album 24 Hour Sports. Before that, we heard the almost entire track of Ain't It Funky Now by James Brown. Hopefully you enjoyed that. It's kind of one of those songs where you just get lost in it, and the next thing you know, it's almost over, and it's been like 8 minutes. So how cool is it that you're tuning into community radio? We can do stuff like that here. Listen to an 8-minute James Brown song on a Thursday afternoon. My name is Connor, filling in for Val MC for afternoons here. Thank you so much for being here. Hopefully you are enjoying. It's warming back up. This weekend's supposed to be pretty hot. We enjoyed the cool weather. There's a heat advisory out for this weekend, so be sure to be mindful. Drink water, folks. And also, just looking at the air quality for today, it's currently in the moderate yellow category out there for air quality. So if you are vulnerable, folks, be sure to be mindful of that. And hopefully the fires will start to cool down here sometime soon. Sending all the love and good energy to our firefighters all over the country that are putting in work right now. All right, this next track we're going to jump into on Afternoons was brought by request. Here we are with Too Late to Turn Back Now. Okay, RCO, Afternoons.

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0: It feels like there's not a lot of people out there that know exactly why books are getting banned. And also, there's not a lot of people out there that are actually reading the books themselves to determine whether they agree or not.
1: Right.
2: That's Chloe from Book Talk SLC on a recent Radioactive. She created a banned book club in response to the statewide banning of 36 books in Utah public schools.
1: It feels completely hypocritical if you choose to say, like, this book or that book should be on the ban list. If you don't read it, how do you deserve to have a voice?
0: Right, exactly. Well, and I think that brings in, like, another point, too. Earlier this year, Utah was trying to create legislation that pushed books through an AI database so that the AI would flag the material that would then in turn ban the books.
1: Hot garbage. All right, so what has the response been?
0: After our first event, I was kind of shocked. Like, we had people of all different ages, all different backgrounds coming together, and I have had people come to me and tell me specifically that because of Banned Book Club, they went to their own public library for the very first time.
1: Wow.
0: They had never been to the public library. They never got a library card, and Banned Book Club inspired them to go.
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3: No matter what anybody tells you, words and ideas can change the world.

If I Let You by the Womack Sisters. Man, that song's so good. So much fun. The Womack Sisters are going to be actually here in Salt Lake City in just a few weeks on August 18th at the Union Event Center. They're going to be with The Sacred Souls and La Lome. That is going to be quite the show, I would have to say. Quite the lineup for that show. Before the Womack Sisters, we had Ooh Child by the Five Stair Steps. And then we kicked that entire set off with the track Deportee by Ken Pomeroy. My name is Connor Estes. I'm filling in for Val MC here today as she's out of town. And wrapping up the show now to let eBay come in for drive time. Be sure to stick around for him, as well as Radioactive at 6 o'clock, Thursday Night Psych Out, and so much other programming here on KRCL. And it has just been my delight to be with y'all for this afternoon. I just had so much fun. Want to give you just a quick check-in. This weekend's going to be hot, folks. There is a extreme heat warning from noon Friday to midnight of Sunday night. So be sure to stay cool out there. Looks like Friday 102 is the high, Saturday 101, and Sunday 99 degrees. So please drink water, be mindful of how much time you're spending outside, use that sunscreen, all the things, and stay safe, folks. All right, I'm going to close this out, as Val always does, with a quote to close out the show. I love that she does that and want to keep that going. This one comes from, his name is John O'Donohue. He is a Irish poet and philosopher. I'm actually currently reading a book by him, and I just think he is brilliant. And I wanted to read this quote for you. It goes, "It is a strange and wonderful fact to be here, walking around in a body, to have a whole world within you and a world at your fingertips outside you. It is an immense privilege, and it is incredible that humans manage to forget the miracle of being here." Rilke said, "Being here is so much, and it is uncanny how social reality can deaden and numb us so the mystical wonder of our lives goes totally unnoticed. We are here. We are wildly and dangerously free." Thanks for tuning in, y'all. Stick around for eBay.

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0: Brand new music from the artist known as the Tallest Man on Earth. His name's Christian Mattson. He's been performing under that moniker for many, many years now. Great to have new music from him. The song Colors, that's the name of that tune. Tyler Ballgame right before that with his song Got a New Car, and Charlie Crockett from his Dollar a Day album. He just put out a new record called Clovis, but he tends to put out an album or two every single year, going back just a couple of years for that Dollar a Day record and the song Tennessee Quick Cash, starting off the 3 o'clock hour. My name's eBay Hamilton, here with you weekdays from 3 until 6 on Drive Time. Lots of great tunes coming up. I've got new stuff from the Beths, music from Death Cab for Cutie's latest album, some old World Party going back to the Bang album. We'll get on some Vince Staples and a whole lot more. It's coming up here on KRCL.
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3: One, two, three, four. I was thinking about something else.

from their Bang album, the band World Party, that's Is It Like Today. Death Cab for Cutie before that, who were just in town playing two nights in a row on the Built You a Tower tour. From the new album, I Built You a Tower, we heard Stone Over Water. The Beths starting us off with Straight Line Was a Lie. It's Drive Time here on KRCL, and this week I've been dropping in Grateful Dead and Jerry Garcia tunes as we do the days between Jerry Garcia's birthday and the day that he died. And got something special today that we're adding to the mix. If you haven't heard, Grateful Dead does their annual meetup at the movies, and it returns here very soon, August 8th and August 10th. Deadheads around the world are joining up for the 2026 meetup featuring the June 17th, 1991 Giant Stadium concert. It's got all the fun stuff in it, including appearances with Bruce Hornsby. And KRCL has been lucky enough to come up with some tickets that we can give away to KRCL folks. So if you would like to go to the Grateful Dead meetup at the movies, there's a couple of theaters to choose from that are close to Salt Lake or right here in Salt Lake, and there's two dates to choose from, August 8th or August 10th. The 8th is a Saturday, the 10th is a Monday. I'm going to give away two pairs of tickets right now, and I'm going to throw on the Jerry Garcia Band doing a great cover of The Way You Do the Things You Do. I'll take the third caller and the seventh caller at 801-359-9191.

the way you do the things you do. Jumping on to say congratulations to Michael and Frank, the two winners of those tickets. If you were trying to get tickets to the Grateful Dead meetup at the movies, don't worry. I'm going to have another chance before the show's over today. So keep listening to Drive Time. We'll have another chance for you to win tickets coming up today.

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1: 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Here's what's shaking for Thursday, August 6th. At 5:30 this evening at Marmalade Library will be the Voting Rights Day event. As the

League of Women Voters of Salt Lake commemorate the Voting Rights Act of 1965. There will be voter registration available, guest speaker, along with a voting rights documentary. And then Galaxies, Black Holes, and the Birth of the Universe is happening at Clark Planetarium, downtown Salt Lake, where you can discover the mysteries of the universe, with event beginning at 7 p.m. Then for live music, tonight is day one of two for James McMurtry, who's going to be playing at the Stateroom, with doors opening at 7 p.m. and taking to the stage at 8 p.m. Do note, this is a 21 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

0: from her new album, Face the Feeling. That's Joby Riccio with The Ridge. B.B. Stockwell, right before that, from her new EP, Volume 1, the title of that record. B.B. Stockwell with the song When You Know, and she is coming to town. B.B. Stockwell will be playing All Ages Venue Kilby Court, looks like in October, October 13th. Before the Salt Shaker Community Calendar, we heard a brand new one from Martha Reeves, her cover of To Know You Is To Love You, single released about a month ago now in preparation for a new record. Martha Reeves' first new album in 22 years comes out next Friday. On the way, I've got old classic with the Ramones, music from Yard Axe, brand new album, and a whole lot more. Plus, today is the late Elliot Smith's birthday, so I'm going to pay tribute to Elliot Smith today. And I'm going to have another chance for you to win Grateful Dead Meetup at the Movies tickets coming up this hour. So a lot going on this hour here on Drive Time. Stick around. It's KRCL.
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0: the very prolific Dan Auerbach of the Black Keys, who also runs his own record label and produces a ton of other bands. And this is from a Tell Everybody 21st Century Juke Joint Blues tunes, like a collection he had done, borrowing heavily from Canned Heat on that song, Every Chance I Get, the name of that tune. The Ramones with Here Today, Gone Tomorrow, and a new one from Yard Axe, who just put out their new record, You're Gonna Need a Little Music, with the song New Beginnings. That's how we began this 4 o'clock hour. Stick around for another chance for you to win some tickets. Grateful Dead meet up at the movies. 2026 is happening here very soon. A couple of different theaters, Megaplex and Cinemark theaters here in town, with screenings on August 8th and August 10th. I'm going to give you a chance to win tickets coming up here in a bit. But next, stick around. We are going to pay tribute to the late Elliott Smith on his birthday today. It's next on KRCL.
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0: I first heard of Elliott Smith in his time with Heat Miser for several years in the 90s when I was working at a record store here in town. Had a coworker who was a big, big fan and was always throwing him on the speakers while we were at work. And then later, of course, Elliott Smith's solo work. And then he had that one big hit, Miss Misery, recorded for the film Good Will Hunting. That was in 1997 and was nominated for the 1998 Academy Award for Best Original Song. Great documentary about the late Elliott Smith that's worth checking out. I think KRCL, we had done it as a Music Meets Movies film series screening many, many, many years ago. But today is Elliott Smith's birthday, and I wanted to pay tribute to Elliott Smith, born on this day in 1969. He passed away back in 2003, very young, at the age of 34. We're going to do a little Elliott Smith, start off with a song that I love, Ballad of Big Nothing, and we'll wrap it up with Happiness. But in between, we're going to do a couple of covers. Jazz pianist Brad Meldew did a Elliott Smith, I guess like covers record, but pretty interesting collaborations. He teams up with Grizzly Bear member Daniel Rosen to cover the song Tomorrow, Tomorrow. I'm going to play that one for you. Also, years ago, Seth Avitt and of the Avitt Brothers and Jessica Lee Mayfield discovered a mutual love of Elliott Smith and got together and decided to record a duets album covering Elliott Smith. So I'm going to play a song from that as well. So here it is, our little tribute for Elliott Smith on his birthday, starting it off with Ballad of Big Nothing.

Seth Avid of the Avid Brothers and Jessica Lee Mayfield teaming up to cover Elliott Smith on an album called Seth Avid and Jessica Lee Mayfield Sing Elliott Smith. The two discovered after touring together that they both were huge fans of Elliott Smith and started with this idea to put out a covers album. That was their version of Somebody That I Used to Know. Jazz pianist Brad Meldow and Grizzly Bear member Daniel Rosen doing a cover of Elliott Smith's Tomorrow Tomorrow from Brad's Ride Into the Sun album. Elliott Smith starting us off with Ballad of Big Nothing. I'm going to get on one more from Elliott Smith, who was born on this day in 1969.

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Looking forward to better days. That's the band Mercy. M-R-C-Y is how they spell the name of their band. Out of London. A couple of great records out. That's one of their latest singles featuring Yasmin Lacey. The song Better Days. The Olympians before that. Instrumental soul and funk band. With their return recently, a few months ago, put out the new record In Search of a Revival, their first album in about a decade. We heard the song California, which is an ode to the state where they are from. Goose with Good to Be, 54 Ultra in that set, The Shins as well, and wrapping up or beginning that last set with Elliot Smith, the song Happiness. All right, as promised, I've got another chance for you to win some tickets to the Grateful Dead Meetup at the Movies, which is returning this year. This time they are screening the June 17th, 1991 Giant Stadium concert featuring Bruce Hornsby playing with this on this one. So there are a couple of theaters locally. You can find details about all the meetup details at meetupatthemovies.com. But there's a couple of theaters close by, as well as two dates, August 8th and August 10th. And I've got a pair of tickets. You can choose which one, which theater, and which date. But I will take the seventh caller at 801-359-9191, and we'll get you a pair of tickets to the Grateful Dead Meetup at the Movies.

Little soul shakedown party with Bob Marley and the Wailers. Jerry Garcia did Love in the Afternoon and Grateful Dead Shakedown Street in there as well. Continuing to do the days in between, celebrating Jerry between his birthday and his death day. I've been playing some Grateful Dead each day. Tomorrow, I'm even going to play a soul cover of a Dead tune during our Friday soul party. Congratulations to Chad, who won those tickets for the Grateful Dead meetup at the movies, which is returning this year. Deadheads around the world are getting together at the movie theaters to see the June 17th, 1991 Giant Stadium concert on the big screen. You can find all the details about it at meetupatthemovies.com. Heard some other big news in concerts today. The Sacred Souls, La Loam, and Womack Sisters show that's happening on August 18th has officially been moved to a new venue right next door to KRCL. They are moving the show to the Union Events Center. So KRCL welcoming The Sacred Souls, The Womack Sisters, La Loam, August 18th, now moved officially to the Union Event Center. Let's hear some La Loam right now with 72 Monte Carlo, the name of this tune, here on Drive Time, KRCL.

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1: John Florence here. I want to tell you about a couple of shows I've got on the weekend. On Saturday, as always, from 10 to 1, it's Saturday Sagebrush Serenade, where we sometimes broadcast live from the treehouse in the backyard. And then on Sunday, from 6 to 8 p.m., it's The Music Never Stopped. We start with The Grateful Dead as our yellow brick road to enlightenment, and then take it from there.
2: John is in a basement, mixing up the medicine. I'm on a pavement, thinking about the government.
1: From the treehouse on Saturday.

0: the way, wrapping up a long set of music here on Drive Time. Robert Plant and Alison Krauss's cover of Searching for My Love. The artist Wolfgang Valburn, he's the lead singer for the group The Ephemerals from his Paris EP. We heard the title track. We heard Jalen and Gonda from his new solo album Doctrine of Love with Hang It on the Shelf. Hot 8 Brass Band covering Al Green's Let's Stay Together. Charles Wright and the Watts 103rd Street Band with Express Yourself. Fans of soul music, don't miss tomorrow's Friday Soul Party. I've got a fun one planned for you. Junior Thomas and Eraserhead Sound in there with By Your Side. My Morning Jacket did Everyday Magic. And Allie and AJ in there as well. The song What It Feels Like. Stick around, coming up in about 10 minutes for Radioactive. Asha and Laura joining us. Let us know what's coming up on the show. How are we doing?
1: Hello.
2: Hey, doing pretty good. But I had like a, 60 degree night the other night. And Ooh. Now it's going back up.
1: Yeah.
2: So I hope y'all are staying hydrated out there.
1: Yeah, definitely. But we've got a really fun show. If you haven't heard some of my earlier segments on this, you know, this idea of AI and art and how they intersect, we've got another edition of that today, talking to Salt Lake City artist Amy Odom, who is...
2: she's collaborating, right?
1: Yeah, collaborating with AI, incorporating it in interesting ways, but... Mm-hmm. But sort of in a way that is kind of interrogating what it's doing and what it means for all of us.
2: Who was the artist that we had on before where he fed it all in to
1: Ben
2: his
1: Block.
2: Art into it? Yeah, so kind of like that.
1: Yeah, Ben Block did something really interesting kind of to investigate the feedback loop of AI and what it means to like...
2: Hallucinate.
1: So we're going to talk all about that.
2: I'm excited for that one because, I don't know where the line is.
1: I know.
2: Because, you know, AI, yeah, there's tons of slop out there and there's lots of corporations going, well, let's just use AI for our creatives.
1: Yeah.
2: And that's no good because trust me, it's not going to work eventually. Mm-hmm. But, you know, if it opens up avenues of artistic expression for folks...
1: Right.
2: It's a tool.
1: Yeah, exactly.
2: So I'm curious to see what she has to say and what the reaction has been to her work, right?
1: I know.
2: We're starting to
1: people have very that, right? strong opinions.
2: Very strong. And then also we're going to start talking sports tonight.
1: Oh, yeah.
2: So Brian Priest, an old high school friend, actually reconnected, and he's a big sports guy. And so he's like, let's do some sports. Everything's exploding here, not just men's and pro sports. So we're going to be talking about sports gaming boards. Do you know what that is? I have no idea.
1: I have absolutely no idea.
2: Yeah, there was a conference apparently in Denver, and he and his buddy, Eric Holdaway, the kid.
0: Yeah, old school carousel DJ.
2: Are coming in to talk about that, but also baseball and the 1949 season and its connection or disconnection to the participation rates of African Americans in the major leagues in baseball.
0: That'll be very interesting.
2: It's not a good trend. Mm. 1949, that was the year of integration, as I do recall. So, and then it went up. I mean, I remember Reggie Jackson and all that kind of era of baseball. And I'm sounding like I know what I'm talking about. And I don't. I just read ahead.
1: Well, you know more than me already. So I'm going to learn a lot about baseball today.
2: And I think he's got something to say about AI, too. So
1: okay.
2: he might barge his way into the studio.
0: Is AI going to take over sports now, too?
2: I wouldn't be surprised. Those robots, you've seen them dancing.
1: Yeah.
0: They're not very coordinated.
2: But we also are going to take a look at some Great Salt Lake Hope voicemail.
1: Yeah, so this will be the third edition of the Great Salt Lake Hope Line collaboration that we're doing every 2 weeks. And we'll be playing another voicemail from the Hope Line, a message of hope for the lake.
2: I like that. And then, you know, Craft Lake City DIY Fest starts tomorrow, and you did these great ASMR, so I think we might have to have a pop quiz.
1: Yes.
2: And do another ASMR Meet Your Maker with just the sounds.
1: Yeah.
2: All right,
1: yeah.
2: There you go.
1: It'll be fun. Play along at home.
2: I like it.
0: Last night I was on a dog walk, as I do every night.
2: Yes.
0: And Jordan Park is in my neighborhood. Walking through Jordan Park, and this seems like this year, for the first time ever, like, there's soccer, there's bike polo, there's softball, there's
2: tons
0: volleyball,
2: of stuff, right?
0: There's all this stuff. And all these adults that are wearing, like, jerseys like Little League, you know, uh-huh. like they're wearing the, and it's very coordinated. And yesterday I just had to stop a stranger and I said, what is this? Why are you guys, I think it's great.
2: Yeah, what was it?
0: Adults sports, I guess there's this thing, yeah. Beehive
2: yeah.
0: sports, I think.
2: Yeah, we've had them on the show. Yeah. It's been a while, but yeah.
0: Fascinating to me. So I've been going down with my dog and watching random people play softball.
2: Well, you thought I was crazy for doing a radioactive Foursquare tournament for a day in the park.
0: I don't think it's crazy. I just wasn't sure it was going to happen, but
2: it sounds like it's happening, right? You saw the trophies over there. We're working on trophies.
0: Are you going to play? Are you a part of it?
2: I'm handing out the trophies.
0: So at Day in the Park, uh-huh. you're going to, Laura Jones is handing out trophies for the Foursquare adults.
2: I'm sure
0: tournament.
2: Lucas will have something to say about it from Unplugged Wellness. He's going to set it up for us and run it. So folks, get ready. If you want a really cool trophy from Radioactive, and we ride at Dawn's Bianca Velasquez,
0: right.
2: they are up for grabs.
0: Well, more on that soon. Day in the Park coming up on August 29th. Check out all the details, krcl.org. Stick around for Radioactive coming up here in just a few minutes. I'll be back tomorrow with your Friday Soul Party. This is Panda Bear on KRCL's Drive Time.

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10: Art isn't threatened by AI. We don't have an AI problem. We have a capitalism problem. People are always going to want to paint.
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2: This is Radioactive. I'm Asha Pruitt here tonight with Laura Jones.
12: Hey, how are you?
2: I'm good. And how about you?
12: Not bad.
2: Yeah.
12: A couple days off, did some family stuff, but the heat. I'm so ready for fall.
2: Yeah, me too.
12: Summer's not my thing. Neither is deep winter.
2: It's usually my thing.
12: Really?
2: But not when it's this unbearable.
12: Yeah, I know, right? You're supposed to go back up over the weekend. Stay hydrated, folks. I'm excited for the next in your AI series. Have you given it a name? Like, I don't know, Dula or something?
2: No. We need a name. The best that I've been able to come up with is Art and AI.
12: I like it.
2: It's alliterative, at least. Mm-hmm. But maybe Art in the Age of AI? Something like that.
12: Triple A. Triple A's.
2: Yes.
12: Like it. So who are you bringing in tonight?
2: We're talking to artist Amy Odom, who was recently named one of the 2026 Utah Artist Fellows.
12: Oh, wow.
2: Which is really exciting. Mm-hmm. And she's just a very cool multidisciplinary artist who